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I'm Erin Fuller. This weekend is alternating currents in the Quad Cities. It is a giant festival that runs Thursday through Sunday. There is so much to do at this festival. You can go to the Figge Art Museum. There's an Arts Alley block party with pop-up shops, galleries, silent disco, a bunch of vendors. So many local people will be coming out for the farmers market, arts market. There's even a cooking workshop. There's also some local artists doing screen printing and some comedy shows. There's film presentations and burlesque and drag performances, as well as a kids improv showdown. There'll also be some local artists and bands performing. Andrew Hoyt, Camp Regret, Cedar County Cobras, Jim Swim, Juliana Joy, Les Hills, Lowdown Brass Band, The Rumors, Worst Impressions. That is just a few of them, people that we play here on Studio One. I'm going to see if I can make it out there. It just seems like a super fun way to spend my weekend. Woo! A lot of words. And speaking of words, I've got Big Thief. Here is their song, Words, on Studio One.

0: off of his new album, Frozen Charlotte, which released earlier this summer. That's Dollar Bill by Jack White here on Studio One, 94.1 Des Moines and 89.1 Ottumwa. I'm Erin Fuller. I've got some great stuff coming up. Vampire Weekend, Sly and the Family Stone. First is The Smiths, How Soon Is Now? That's in just a minute.
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A Punk by Vampire Weekend here on Studio One. They've been pretty quiet since the release of their 2024 album, Only God Was Above Us, so hopefully they have something in the works. I'm Aaron Fuller. Next up is Devin Gilfillian. Here is Black Dog Rabbit Hole.

0: Des Moines band Ducharme Jones with On the Darkest Nights here on Studio One. They'll be playing with Jason Wallsmith of the Nadas and Velvet Trio on September 6th at Doc's Lounge in Johnston. It's an event to raise awareness for food insecurity and is a perfect way to see them live. I'm Aaron Fuller. I've got some Captain Beefheart and his magic band in just a second.
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0: What You Did by Hannah Jadagu here on Studio One. Before that was Electric Light Orchestra with Livin' Thing off their 1976 album, A New World Record. Now, I just learned that ELO wrote and performed half the soundtrack for the 1980 movie Xanadu. If you don't know that one, it is a musical fantasy film about an artist who loses his passion and a Greek goddess helps him find his inspiration through love and the opening of a roller skating nightclub. Now, the other half of the soundtrack was performed by Olivia Newton-John. She also stars in the movie alongside Gene Kelly and Michael Beck. The movie totally bombed. It had a $20 million budget and it only made $23 million at the box office. Lucky for them, the soundtrack went double platinum. Their song Xanadu was written both by Newton-John and ELO. It is the only ELO song to land number one on the UK singles radio chart. It was also turned into a Broadway musical that was much more successful, and that is how I know that show. I did not know it was a movie, so I'm going to go home and watch that tonight. Let's get back to the music. I've got some Blondshell coming up in just a minute. This is Studio One.
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Heart Has to Work So Hard from Blonde Shell here on Studio One. She just performed at Maha Festival this past weekend in Omaha, Nebraska. I unfortunately was not able to make it. If you did, text me how it went. 319-575-9267. I'm Erin Fuller. Next up is Tom Waits. Here's Jockey Full of Bourbon.

really short. Time here is really short. So let's make up a plan to be as kind as we can.

0: Iowa band The Ruralists with People Are People Too off their 2023 album Trying here on Studio One, 94.1 Des Moines, and everywhere on the Studio One website at studioone.org. I'm Erin Fuller. I've got some Gary Clark Jr. coming up.
1: Did you know there were 17 million songs released last year? Okay, that isn't exactly true. I'm not totally sure about that, but it feels like it, right? 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I'm Raina Duras. 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
4: 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Lord, I'm a hard fighting soldier, and I'm on the battlefield. I'm a hard fighting soldier, and I'm on the battlefield. I'll keep bringing soul to Jesus. By the service that I bring, the service is the heart. Yeah.

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That was Funny Friends featuring A$AP Rocky by Thundercat off his new album, Distracted. Now, I want to start doing a segment where I talk about microgenres in music, and I thought today we could test it out with bubble grunge. So let's break that word down. Bubble is a reference to the pop genre, kind of having quote-unquote bubblegum sounds. It's bright, it's catchy, it's pop. And then grunge is grunge, heavier, electric, distorted kind of sounds. Bubblegum music originated in the 1960s. Bands like the Archies and Ohio Express are kind of named as the pioneers of that genre. Critics at the time connected it with children's and preteen music just because it was very simple, it was very upbeat. The term bubble grunge emerged in the mid-90s. It was used to describe white male post-grunge bands that sounded too poppy. So it was a pejorative term at first, but Charlie Bliss turned the sound positive with their debut 2015 album Guppy, and bedroom pop started influencing bubble grunge with those confessional, intimate lyrics and kind of DIY recording and playing methods. Soccer Mommy is one of the most notable modern day bubble grunge musicians, and I have her song Circle the Drain right after my new band Believe. Here is Numerology on Studio One.

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I'm Erin Fuller. Don't touch that dial.

0: Off her new album, In Times of Dragons, that's Tori Amos with Gasoline Girls here on Studio One. She'll be performing in Omaha, Nebraska at Orpheum Theater on August 18th if you want to catch her live. I'm Erin Fuller. I've got some Noah Kahan coming up in just a minute.
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Doors by Noah Kahan off his newest album, The Great Divide, here on Studio One, 94.1 Des Moines, and everywhere on the Studio One app. I'm Erin Fuller. Let's roll it all the way back to the 60s. I've got the Kinks with Waterloo Sunset and Ramones. First up, here's California Sun. 1, 2, 3.

0: Iowa artist River Glenn with I Wanna Love Ya here on Studio One. He'll be playing this Wednesday at 6:30 at Rendezvous Park in West Liberty. If you miss him, he's also playing Friday at the Ped Mall here in Iowa City. I'm Erin Fuller. I've got some low-cut Connie in just a minute.
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New from Leon Bridges, that's Light the Way. And before that, I had some Melissa Etheridge with Come to My Window here on Studio One, 94.1 Des Moines and 90.9 Iowa City, Cedar Rapids, and Cedar Falls. I'm Erin Fuller. I was doing some research on Melissa Etheridge this morning, and I learned that she had a one-woman show debut off-Broadway back in 2022. It was called Melissa Etheridge, My Window, A Journey Through Life. It is a musical autobiography. I think it's a jukebox, which means all of the music in it is something that she already wrote, so I don't think she wrote anything new for it. It walks through her life as a kid in Kansas, figuring out that she's a lesbian. There's some stories about rocky marriages, drug trips, also the death of her son in 2020 from a fentanyl overdose. It also ran on Broadway in 2023. Melissa Etheridge had been on Broadway back in 2011 for Green Day's American Idiot musical, but I just love the fact that musicians are slowly creeping into the theater world. It just gives them a way to perform in a way that's not all audible. It's a little bit more visual too, and super cool to learn about. Let's get back to the music. I've got some Dogwood Tales. Here is McMemories on Studio One.

0: Sign O' the Times by Prince. And before that, one of my favorites from Arctic Monkeys, A Certain Romance off their debut album. Whatever people say I am, that's what I'm not. On Studio One, 94.1 Des Moines, and everywhere on the Studio One app. I'm Erin Fuller. I've got some Warren Zevon coming up.
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and I'm closing up for the night. I'm going to leave you with some Nitty Gritty Dirt Band, some Weezer, and some new Sylvan Esso. Here is Hot Slob on Studio One. Thanks so much for spending your Monday night with me. I'll see you tomorrow. Good night!

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3: Over the last 18 months, we've put the spotlight on Southern Louisiana's rich musical heritage with the Acadiana Music Showcase. And it's time to put a bow on the series with our final performance, this time from A.J. Haynes, lead vocalist of Louisiana band Serotones.

0: This year, A.J. Haynes earned her first Grammy Award for her contribution to the A Tribute to the King of Zydeco recording, which won Best Regional Roots Music Album. Coming up, it's A.J. Haynes performing solo.
1: I never had a step.
0: Plus, later in the hour, new music from Brandon Flowers of The Killers. Join us today, the Acadiana Music Showcase coming your way on World Cafe. Bittersweet feeling to be putting the wraps on this series, but it's been a joy to spend so much time in Southern Louisiana and play some of the artists that make that culture and that community sing. A.J. Haynes, just a few minutes away, but first, here's Tones on Tale.

That is new music from Brandon Flowers of The Killers. The song is called Plans. It is from Thrasher, his first solo record in over a decade, and it is a country album, as you might have guessed. Got some heavy hitters, too, including David Rawlings and Charlie McCoy, who guest on it. Album is due out August 21st. Excited to hear more of it. We have more music for you in just 1 minute when we get back to World Cafe.

0: Taking their name from the Don DeLillo book, White Noise, that is the Los Angeles band Airborne Toxic Event, closing out this hour of World Cafe with a song that is just magic in a bottle, sometime around midnight. And depending on what time your affiliate airs this show, it might possibly be sometime around midnight. Thank you to all of our affiliates who make this show possible, a show we produce from WXPN at the University of Pennsylvania in Philly. We'll catch you on the next World Cafe from NPR.
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0: From NPR, it's World Cafe. Hey, I am Kaleo. Coming up this hour, new music from the New York band Wild Pink. It's the musical project of Josh Ross, and he says this new song was inspired by character actor William Fichtner and a window unit air conditioner. Plus, we've got Grammy winner Alison Russell, who has a new album and a new song with Brittany Spencer called Black Lavender.
4: Lavender tea and kindness. Hey, Black Swan, what went wrong? Yeah, you got your firefly turned on.
0: Plus, we'll take a trip back in time 30 years. The dance floor isn't moving, you are. Hey, that's today. Join us on World Cafe. Every time I see a picture of this band, their guitars keep getting bigger and bigger over the years. I'm talking about ZZ Top, who are out on tour the rest of the summer and fall, where they will probably stop at several gas stations along the way just to admire cheap sunglasses.

Going back a few years for that one, Iron and Wine, All in Good Time from Lightverse, in that track featuring Fiona Apple. Also heard Death Cab for Cutie, Ron Gallo, and Wild Pink. Stay close, a few live performances from the archives, including a song that you've probably heard in a commercial quite a bit over the last 15 years. That's when we get back to World Cafe.

0: Big Finish. Stay in Your Lane. It's the latest from Courtney Barnett and her album, Creature of Habit. It's been fun hanging out, but we got to go. We produce this show from WXPN at the University of Pennsylvania in Philadelphia, and we'll talk to you on the next World Cafe from NPR.
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2: 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And it's time to put a bow on the series with our final performance, this time from A.J. Haynes, lead vocalist of Louisiana band Serotones.

0: This year, AJ Haynes earned her first Grammy Award for her contribution to the A Tribute to the King of Zydeco recording, which won Best Regional Roots Music Album. Coming up, it's AJ Haynes performing solo.
1: I never had a step.
0: Plus, later in the hour, new music from Brandon Flowers of The Killers. Join us today, the Acadiana Music Showcase coming your way on World Cafe. Bittersweet feeling to be putting the wraps on this series, but it's been a joy to spend so much time in Southern Louisiana and play some of the artists that make that culture and that community sing. AJ Haynes, just a few minutes away, but first, here's Tones on Tale.

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Hey, I'm Kaleo. For the last year and a half, we've been bringing you the best of Southern Louisiana's rich musical scene with the Acadiana Music Showcase, made by our partners at KRVS at Lafayette, Louisiana. And we've had a blast welcoming some great performers like nationally recognized artists like Layla McCalla, Corey Ledet, and Jeffrey Broussard, but also hometown heroes and hidden gems like Major Handy and Grand Nathaniel. Today marks our last trip down to Southern Louisiana, officially anyway, and we've got a good one for you. A.J. Haynes of Serotones. A.J. spent more than a decade pushing musical boundaries while using her platform to advocate for reproductive justice and community empowerment. This year, she added Grammy winner to her resume as a contributor to the Best Regional Roots Music Album winner, a tribute to the King of Zydeco, honoring Clifton Chenier. This one was a special one to record for our friends at KRVS, and we're excited to hear it alongside you. We begin with a performance of the song Fear. Here's A.J. Haynes.

0: Recorded live from the studios of KRVS in Lafayette, Louisiana, that is A.J. Haynes of Serotones performing solo the song For the Canaries. And that puts the wraps on this last Acadiana Music Showcase. It's been a joy to host these sessions over the last 18 months, and it wouldn't be possible without our partners at KRVS. 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
0: 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I'm Kaleo. 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There you can check out the archives of all of the sessions we did over the last year and a half. All right, let's get back into music with Sharon Jones and the Dap Kings. It's going to turn 20 next year, 100 days, 100 nights. It's World Cafe.

0: That is new music from Brandon Flowers of The Killers. The song is called Plans. It is from Thrasher, his first solo record in over a decade, and it is a country album, as you might have guessed. Got some heavy hitters, too, including David Rawlings and Charlie McCoy, who guest on it. Album is due out August 21st. Excited to hear more of it. We have more music for you in just 1 minute when we get back to World Cafe.
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0: Welcome back. It's World Cafe. I'm Kaleo, and the Philly duo Sam and Louise Sullivan have a new album out called Love and Devotion. And Sam from Sam and Louise Sullivan says, the riff is a misremembered beat from a rap song that was popular circa 2012, which if you can figure out, please let me know. The song is called Down on Love. It's Sam and Louise Sullivan.

0: Taking their name from the Don DeLillo book, White Noise, that is the Los Angeles band Airborne Toxic Event, closing out this hour of World Cafe with a song that is just magic in a bottle, sometime around midnight. And depending on what time your affiliate airs this show, it might possibly be sometime around midnight. Thank you to all of our affiliates who make this show possible, a show we produce from WXPN at the University of Pennsylvania in Philly. We'll catch you on the next World Cafe from NPR.
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0: From NPR, it's World Cafe. Hey, I am Kaleo. Coming up this hour, new music from the New York band Wild Pink. It's the musical project of Josh Ross, and he says this new song was inspired by character actor William Fichtner and a window unit air conditioner. Plus, we've got Grammy winner Alison Russell, who has a new album and a new song with Brittany Spencer called Black Lavender.
4: Lavender tea and kindness. Hey, Black Swan, what went wrong? Yeah, you got your firefly turned on.
0: Plus, we'll take a trip back in time 30 years. The dance floor isn't moving. You are. Hey, that's today. Join us on World Cafe. Every time I see a picture of this band, their guitars keep getting bigger and bigger over the years. I'm talking about ZZ Top, who are out on tour the rest of the summer and fall, where they will probably stop at several gas stations along the way just to admire cheap sunglasses.

Welcome one, welcome all. I'm Kaleo. It's World Cafe. John Ross performs as Wild Pink, and he was talking about the song you're going to hear next. Quote, "This was one of the last songs I wrote for the album, and it immediately felt like the opener when I started on it. Kind of reminded me of Warren Zevon, so I leaned into that direction with it." It's a song about a window unit air conditioner. Here's new music from Wild Pink,

0: Going back a few years for that one, Iron and Wine, All in Good Time from Lightverse, in that track featuring Fiona Apple. Also heard Death Cab for Cutie, Ron Gallo, and Wild Pink. Stay close, a few live performances from the archives, including a song that you've probably heard in a commercial quite a bit over the last 15 years. That's when we get back to World Cafe.
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0: Welcome back to World Cafe. It's live from the archives. We've got some live performances recorded for this very show. And let me tell you about this retro soul band with an aughts vibe. I don't think anyone did it better than The Heavy. They were an English band out of Bath, still are. And their biggest hit after nearly 20 years is How You Like Me Now. And from my math, I think it's been featured in about 4,872 commercials over the last 16 or 17 years. And it's a great song. That's why commercials want to use it. Here's a live performance in front of a studio audience from 2010. Live from the archives, it's The Heavy.

Driving with the brake lights off, Stella Mitri, recorded live for World Cafe back in 1995. Also heard The Heavy from 2010, How You Like Me Now. Thousands of interviews and performances, you can check them out on demand at worldcafe.org. Two, new music from Alison Russell. Latest album takes its name from a Public Enemy song. It's called In the Hour of Chaos. Check this one out, Black Lavender.

0: on the Cafe. That is Bakar with Hell and Back. Also, Virtual Insanity from Jamiroquai. And Alison Russell at the top with Brittany Spencer. New music from her album In the Hour of Chaos, Black Lavender. All right, back in a minute with new music from Beck on World Cafe.
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0: Welcome back to World Cafe. I'm Kaleo. Beck has a new album, his first in 7 years. It's called Ride Lonesome. It's due out September 18th. Would you like to hear a song? I would love to play you one. Here's In the Night.

0: Big Finish. Stay in Your Lane. It's the latest from Courtney Barnett and her album, Creature of Habit. It's been fun hanging out, but we got to go. We produce this show from WXPN at the University of Pennsylvania in Philadelphia, and we'll talk to you on the next World Cafe from NPR.
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0: Good morning. This is Studio One, 94.1 FM, Des Moines. I'm your host, Tressa Glass. We're hanging out together for the next few hours. Can you tell what movie I saw recently? I saw the new Spider-Man, and if you haven't seen it yet, there is a sweet, like, montage fight sequence all set to Wolf Like Me. It goes so hard. I think everyone, including myself, is now re-obsessed with this song. If you're a Spider-Man fan and you have not seen the new movie, highly recommend. It's awesome. Probably my favorite of the newer Spider-Man movies. Music's on the way in 6 minutes, but first, let's do the news. Thanks for being here.
1: Live from NPR News in New York City, I'm Dwahali Saikautel. President Trump is clapping back over Iran's latest financial demands to reopen the Strait of Hormuz. As NPR's Franco Ordonez reports, Trump says he has some demands of his own.
2: It was just a week ago that Trump was boasting that he would soon be announcing an agreement to reopen the Strait of Hormuz. But now both sides are making demands for compensation. Cori Shaki served in the George W. Bush White House. She said Iran has rightly assessed the president's desperation to end the war and is trying to hurt the president politically, likening it to the 1979 Iranian hostage crisis that helped take down another former president.
3: It looks to me like the Iranian regime wants to turn President Trump into Jimmy Carter. Wants to impose the kind of humiliation on President Trump that they imposed on President Carter.
2: And she says they appear to be succeeding. Franco Ordonez, NPR News.
1: First responders in dozens of cities across Colombia are desperately hoping to find people trapped after a powerful 7.4 earthquake destroyed or damaged some 1,600 buildings. So far, more than 130 people were killed by the quake yesterday. From Bogota, reporter Manuel Rueda has the latest about Colombia's third largest city.
4: Cali, you can get aid quickly because there's a major airport there. Some areas, it's going to take more time to get aid. For example, in the Chocó region, where the roads are in bad shape and where there's many small towns that don't have an airport or that might even be tough to get to with a helicopter. So they're going to have to wait for trucks to bring aid. You know, that's the case in San José del Palmar, which is the town closest to the epicenter. And it's just located in a very remote area on top of a mountain ridge with no airport access whatsoever.
1: He said many survivors are sleeping outdoors to avoid further collapses from aftershocks. Only a month ago in neighboring Venezuela, thousands of people were killed in an earthquake. Democratic voters will choose a nominee for an open U.S. Senate seat in Minnesota today. As Minnesota Public Radio's Clay Masters reports, the issue dominating the competitive primary is the response to the Trump administration's immigration crackdown there.
5: Lieutenant Governor Peggy Flanagan regularly brings up a vote her opponent, Congresswoman Angie Craig, made in Congress.
6: My primary opponent voted for Donald Trump's immigration bill and was the only Minnesota Democrat to do so.
5: Craig says she regrets the vote. She focuses on her track record winning the state's most competitive congressional district and her time in Washington.
7: I'm the experienced person in Washington who has a track record already of taking on Donald Trump and getting bills passed.
5: Minnesota Republicans are also selecting a nominee for the open U.S. Senate seat.
1: This is NPR.
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9: It's 8:04. I'm Megan McKinney with IPR News. Linn County won't change its 18-month data center moratorium to make an exemption for projects tied to nuclear power. IPR's Eliza Billingham reports.
10: If county supervisors approve the change, it would have allowed Google to build a data center in unincorporated Linn County near the Duane Arnold nuclear plant. The plant is undergoing federal review to be recommissioned. County Planning Director Charlie Nichols says data centers and nuclear power are starting to pair up around the country.
11: As nuclear plants are either restarting that were decommissioned or there's new ones being constructed, they are often being co-located with large electrical load users, which in this case are data centers.
10: But after public feedback, back, the Linn County Board discovered opposition to data centers is stronger than support for nuclear, so they've decided not to move forward with the carve-out. If Google wants to move forward with its project during the moratorium, it would have to request annexation into Palo City limits. I'm Eliza Billingham, IPR News.
9: A Southwest Iowa hospital will break ground next July on a nearly $20 million project that includes adding a labor and delivery suite and a permanent MRI system at the hospital. Shenandoah Medical Center has been bringing in a mobile MRI unit 3 days a week. CEO Matt Sells says appointments are scheduled back-to-back, and the MRI unit isn't always available in emergency situations. Sells says permanent equipment will improve the hospital stroke program,
12: which will really help our folks in the emergency room and throughout the facility, our orthopedics and sports medicine programs, and everything else that we're trying to do from a neuro perspective as well.
9: Sells says the plan also includes a new space for ambulance service, including 3 parking bays and a training center for EMTs. A first-degree murder trial starts today for a man accused of killing a Native American woman in Sioux City more than 40 years ago. Police arrested 63-year-old Thomas Pomp in Washington State in January of 2025 in connection with the 1983 death of 18-year-old Terry McCauley. After several days, the trial set to move forward. McCauley's nephew, Josh Taylor, says he wants people to remember his aunt as more than a crime victim.
13: The more important aspect of this case is remembering Terry as a daughter, a sister, and a loved one. Kind of forget about those aspects. We're quick to jump to, well, she's another statistic of the missing, murdered Indigenous relative.
9: The first-degree murder trial is expected to last about 2 weeks. It's IPR News.
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Repetilia by The Strokes. Did you guys see that Charlie XCX came on stage as a surprise guest at the Outside Lands Festival? They did Take It or Leave It together. It was cute. Great surprise. Before that was The Empty Page by Sonic Youth. Hey, I'm Tressa Glass here on Studio One, 94.1 FM Des Moines. One of my favorite songs by English Beat is coming up in a few minutes. Oh, I'm so excited to listen to it with you guys. Right now, it's Leon Bridges, Light the Way.

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In Cold Blood by Alt J. The band told NPR that that song was started when they were still students, and they got the name, obviously, from the book by Truman Capote. They said, however, it was mostly because it sounded good, rather than due to the song being about mass murder. Before that, Save It For Later by English Beat. Forever and always a jam. You'll never catch me skipping that song. Hey, I'm Tressa here on Studio One. The duo out of Seattle is next. This is Chinese American Bear. This is Turn Up the Radio.

0: Hey, I'm Tressa here on Studio One. That's Paul and Linda McCartney with Too Many People. I have Fantagram coming up. I'm looking at the music video for this song right now, and it tells me it's 16 years old, which makes me a little unwell this morning. How did this happen? Florence and the Machine is also coming up, one of their witchy songs, if you will. Next up is local music from Crash to Those Who Have Passed is on the way.
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0: Sun Has Set by Biba Doobie. I have seen so many TikToks recently of people lusting after her guitarist. His name is Jason. His Instagram handle is Jason Vance Harris, if you want to go check him out. Before that was Sympathy Magic by Florence and the Machine. Hey, I'm Tressa. You're on Studio One. I've got Vince Staples on the way with a banger, but we're going to throw things back first. This is a OG track from Beastie Boys, headed your way.
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that was good. That's White Flag by Vince Staples off his latest album. And before that was So What You Want by Beastie Boys. Hey, I'm Tressa Glass here on member-supported Studio One of Monsters and Men are on the way, along with the latest from Joy Alotta Coon. Right now, let's do Beth Orton. This is Waiting.

0: joined by Joya Lotta-Kuhn here on member-supported Studio One. Before that was Mountain Sound by Of Monsters and Men. I've got Borns coming up. It's a song called 10,000 Emerald Pools. It's just lovely. You're going to love it if you haven't heard it yet. Last Dinner Party is up next. This is their big ol' hit. They closed their show at Valor Ballroom recently with this song, and they invited everyone to put their phones away, and it was actually lovely. It was so nice to see people just enjoying the moment. Although I will say, I am sad that we have FCC rules against the F-bomb, because it just really makes the song. But the radio edit is still good. Let's listen to Nothing Matters by Last Dinner Party in a moment.
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Beds Are Burning by Midnight Oil. Before that was 10,000 Emerald Pools by Borns. I am Tressa here on Studio One, 94.1 FM Des Moines. I've got the latest from Dinosaur Jr. on the way. I've also got a classic from Hole. Pokey Lafarge is on now. The Thing.

0: Malibu by Hole, and before that was Several Got Away, the latest from Dinosaur Jr. Hey, I'm Tressa here on Studio One. Crosby, Stills, Nash, and Young are on the way with Ohio. Neil Young wrote this track, and it was a direct response to the Kent State shootings. It's very much a protest song, and Neil Young was like, felt a sense of urgency with it. He brought it to his bandmates, and they recorded it very quickly. Ohio is on the way.
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acid green, aquamarine. The girls are dancing in the sand, and I throw my cellular devices.

0: Cigarettes After Sex here on Studio One with Twizzler. Before that was See a Little Light by Bob Mould. Hey, I'm Tressa Glass. Thanks for hanging out with me today. The band out of Michigan is next. They're called Michigander. Who would have guessed? Freaking Out is on the way.
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I've got Sly and the Family Stone and Ray LaMontagne headed your way, but right now it's Gillian Welch, Tear My Stillhouse.

0: Time for Change by Bella Moss. Before that was Trouble by Ray LaMontagne. Hey, I'm Tressa Glass here on Studio One. REM is on the way, but first we're going to do a song from The Doors. This song is called Waiting for the Sun, and it's off their Morrison Hotel album. But people get very confused because Waiting for the Sun is also the name of their third album. It trips me up constantly. Anyway, we're going to hear Waiting for the Sun by The Doors next.
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1: Life Keeps Going by Genesis Owusu. And before that was What's the Frequency, Kenneth? By REM. You're tuned into Studio One. I'm your host, Tressa Glass. Amethyst Kia is coming up. I would encourage you to go read CC Mitchell's piece on our website at studioone.org. It's called Amethyst Kia, Anime Nerd Mall Goth Turned Southern Gothic Dynamo. Obsessed. Right now, it's kind of an underrated Rolling Stones song that we're going to hear. This is Hang Fire.

0: Rewind by Feeble Little Horse. Before that was Black Myself by Amethyst Kia. I'm Tressa Glass here on Studio One. Claro and her micro bangs are coming up next with Sexy to Someone.
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0: that has so many Studio One artists on it. We've got Tao, we've got Toon Yards, and we've got the Linda Lindas all on one song. What a time to be alive. I'm Tressa Glass. Normally, I would hand things over to Stacey Mitchell right about now, but guess what? She's not here, so you're stuck with me for quite some time, I'm afraid. I've got Slow Pulp and some Modest Mouse all coming up in the next, 5-10 minutes. But next, we're going to throw things back with a classic from The Animals. House of the Rising Sun is on the way.
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Better Man by Slow Pulp. Before that was House of the Rising Sun by The Animals, a classic. Hey, I'm Tressa Glass. I'm filling in for Cece Mitchell today. Ben Harper is coming up, along with Jesse Wells, who is coming to Des Moines very soon. August 19th, he's at Valair Ballroom with Rat Boys. Should be a good show. Right now, it's Modest Mouse picking dragons' pockets.

three.

0: Won't You Come Out Tonight? A very cute song from Jesse Wells. He'll be at Valair Ballroom next week, August 19th, with the Rat Boys. I am trying to worm my way into working a Studio One table at that show. However, Cece Mitchell will be there, so you can always stop by and say hello to her. Before that was With My Own Two Hands by Ben Harper. I'm Tressa here on Studio One, filling in for Cece today. Foster the People is up next. This track is off their iconic 2011 Torches album. This album just screams my freshman year college to me. I remember hearing it everywhere while I'm like walking down my dorm hallway. Lots of fond memories. Don't Stop, Color on the Walls is headed your way.
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Sweet Jane by Cowboy Junkies. Before that was Do You Want To by Franz Ferdinand. I swear they put drugs in their song's openings. They go so hard. I'm Tressa here on Studio One. Caroline Rose is on the way. I also have a all-time classic from Oasis. Some people refer to this as like the most defining Oasis song and of Britpop in general. Right now it's Thundercat. This track features ASAP Rocky, Funny Friends.

0: Champagne Supernova by Oasis. So dreamy, so expansive, so atmospheric. Before that was Yip Yip Yow by Caroline Rose. I'm Tressa Glass here on Studio One. I'm filling in for Cece today. Got a road trip classic from Canned Heat up next.
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That was Tricky. That track features Mitch Sanders. It's called I'm Yours. And before that, we heard The Cramps with Human Fly. I'm Tressa Glass. I'm filling in for CeCe today here on Studio One. Julia Jacklin is on the way with Get Away From Me.

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Hey, I'm Tressa here on Studio One, 94.1 FM Des Moines. We're going to throw things back to 1992. This is Arrested Development, Mr. Wendell.

0: Local music from Cedar County Cobras called Utah. Before that, we heard Tom Petty with You Don't Know How It Feels. Hey, I'm Tressa here on Studio One, 94.1 FM Des Moines. I'm filling in for CC today. We've got the Omaha Darlings 311 on the way. This is the song that is basically confirmed to be about Nicole Scherzinger from the Pussycat Dolls. She was in a relationship with 311's frontman at the time. I also think she's in this music video. Andrew Bird is up first with Make a Picture. Stick around.
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Cap in Hand by Eels. Before that was Amber by 311. I'm Tressa here on Studio One. Freak Slog is on the way with a cool new song called Girl Intentions. Right now, a bit of a protest song from Tears for Fears. This is Shout.

0: new one from Freak Slug called Girl Intentions. Studio One's Lucius Pham sat down with Freak Slug earlier this year. You can check out the piece at studioone.org. It's called Freak Slug is Living Life on Shuffle. Got some very cool pictures from Studio One's Anthony Skanga as well. I'm Tressa. I've got Tyler, the Creator, up next with Ring, Ring, Ring. Stick around.
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0: Riptides by Death Cab for Cutie. That song goes out to any of my fellow parents dealing with little kids. I'm too tired to talk. I'm too tired to end the war. And I can't seem to hold it together anymore. It's like it was written for me. Before that was Tiger Blood by Houndmouth. I'm Tressa Glass, filling in for CC today here on Studio One. Next up, it's probably the most famous song about the Civil War. It's The Night They Drove Old Dixie Down by The Band. Joan Baez also has a very famous cover of this song. I want to read you what Billboard magazine wrote about this song in 2023. In some ways, it's ironic that one of the greatest songs about the American Civil War was written by a Canadian. And while sometimes criticized due to its lyrics coming from the viewpoint of a defeated Confederate soldier, the song is anything but a glorification of the Confederacy. Instead, a wide-eyed grappling with the aftermath of war and the devastation of the land and of countless families that it wrought. We're going to listen to The Night They Drove Old Dixie Down next.
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I'm your host, Tressa Glass. I'm filling in for CC today. One of my favorite bands is coming up in a few minutes, Beach House, Forever and Always Obsessed. Right now, it's a band out of Brighton, England. This is Lime Garden. By the way, if you like this song, go listen to Yuck by Charlie XCX. I'm telling you, they could be sister songs. This is All Bad Parts.

0: Black Dog Rabbit Hole by Devin Gilfillian. Such a jam. Before that, we heard Myth by Beach House. I'm Tressa Glass here on Studio One. Deep Sea Diver, band out of Seattle, is coming up next with Shovel. Stick around.
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My ever-changing moods by Style Council here on Studio One. I'm Tressa Glass. Next up, it's the new Orville Peck. It's called Too Little Too Late. Let me just read you a few of the comments off the music video. More like Orville Pecks and delts and back. Good Lord. Hi, gays. We eating good today. Orville Peck could sing a grocery list and I would listen to it. And finally, Orville's body is the real tea here. Takes a slow sip. Listen, he's in good shape for that street fighting movie he's going to be in the fall. Let's listen to it. Too Little, Too Late.

0: You're tuned in to Studio One. That was Naked Eye by Luscious Jackson. And before that was Lost Boys by Phoebe Bridgers. Her new album drops on Friday. However, she has a series of planetarium listening parties for her new album. The Science Center of Iowa is one of those locations. I know a lot of people on Studio One staff did manage to get tickets. If you're one of the lucky people who did, report back. Let me know what the show looked like. I'm excited. It's very cool. Anyway, I'm Tressa. I've got Paul Simon coming up next. This is a track off his One Trick Pony album from 1980. Late in the Evening is on the way.
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0: Billy Came Back, the new one from This Is Lorelei. This Is Lorelei will be in town on September 25th out at Vibrant Music Hall. They are opening up for Bleachers. Before that was Strange Overtones by David Byrne and Brian Eno. I'm Tressa Glass, filling in for CC today on Studio One. The new Sylvan Esso track is on the way.
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Hot Slob by Sylvan Esso here on Studio One. I'm Tressa Glass. I've got Slow Dive on the way along with some Eddie Vedder. Right now it's the Dead Milkmen. This track is from 2014. It's called A Hipster Beard.

0: Local music from Well Pennies here on Studio One. That was Ooh La La. Before that, we heard Hard Sun by Eddie Vedder. I'm Tressa Glass here on Studio One, filling in for CC today. The one and only Patti Smith is on the way with Summer Cannibals.
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New Beginnings by Yard Act, and before that was All I Know by Screaming Trees. Coming up on Studio One, Johnny Marr. Yes, Johnny Marr of the Smiths has new music out. We're going to hear his latest called Spin in a few minutes. Right now, Life's What You Make It. Talk, talk.

Johnny Marr of the Smiths with Spin. That's a new track he just put out. I'm Tressa here on Studio One. I've got the latest from Jack White coming up. It reminds me of a Led Zeppelin track in a lot of ways. Next up, though, is Little Feet with Willin'. Stick around. Whether you're a casual listener or a serious music lover, there's nothing like the music experience. And the All Access newsletter is your guide to Iowa's music scene, with fresh news, featured artists, and concert recs every single week. 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

I've been warped by the rain, driven by the snow. I'm drunk and dirty, don't you know? And I'm still willing. And I was out on the road late at night. I seen my pretty Alice in

0: Dry Spell by Kacey Musgraves. That's off her latest album, Middle of Nowhere. She recently released Mexico Honey off that album as a single with a music video. And let's just say that, let's put it this way. She's singing about her dry spell in that song. Mexico Honey is how she broke her dry spell. In the music video, lets me know all about it too. It is spicy, spicy, spicy. Lots of the comments were saying like, perfect for ovulation week. It's not wrong. By the way, her tour is kicking off pretty soon here. I checked out the dates and the closest location to Des Moines is going to be September 23rd in Kansas City at the T-Mobile Center. You could also, if you're more in like northern Iowa, Minneapolis is the night before, September 22nd at the Target Center. Tragically, nowhere closer, but Kansas City, pretty quick drive, so not too bad. Anyway, I'm Tressa Glass. Thanks for hanging out with me here on Studio One. I've been filling in for Cece, but I'm going to pass things over to Tony Daynor now. And I see some Fleetwood Mac coming your way.
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The Last Dinner Party put out a deluxe edition of their second album, From the Pyre, earlier this year with a couple of new songs, including that one, Big Dog. And you can find photos of The Last Dinner Party in action at the Valor Ballroom back in June over on Instagram. We are at IPR Studio 1. I'm Tony Daner. Happy Tuesday afternoon. I am here with you until 7 o'clock. Music on the way from Noah Kahan, whose Great Divide Tour just keeps rolling along. Here's Rostam, Back of a Truck.

0: Noah Kahan with Doors on Studio One. The Great Divide Tour is just trucking right along. Noah Kahan's going to be playing at the Rose Bowl Stadium in Pasadena on Saturday. The North American leg of this tour goes through the end of August. He's got a few weeks off, then Noah Kahan is headed to Australia. I'm Tony Daynor. The new album from Alabama Shakes is going to be here next Friday. We're going to hear the newest single in a few minutes. Father John Misty and Pretenders also coming up.
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Pretenders coming right after the British shoegaze band Ride, going back to 1990 for that one, Vapor Trail. 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We're at 94.1 FM. We have the Des Moines band, Buckmiller Schwager, coming up a little later on, along with new music from the Indianapolis band, Wishy. And we'll hear Alabama Shakes off of their upcoming new album right after Father John Misty, It's the Payoff.

0: Alanis Morissette and Ironic. That was a massive hit for her from the album Jagged Little Pill. And Alabama Shakes, their new record is coming in just a couple of weeks. I Must Be Dreaming will be here Friday the 28th. I Feel Hope Coming from Alabama Shakes. I'm Tony Daner, Black Keys and Hozier, both on the way.
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0: From Indianapolis, that is the band Wishy. Lovesick is from their album Nature's Pill. We also heard Hozier and the Black Keys. I'm Tony Daner. It's Studio One. Coming up on this Tuesday afternoon, we have some classics from Stevie Wonder and Santana. And we're also going to hear Sam Fender, a duet from the deluxe edition of his album People Watching. Olivia Dean, you know the song. It's coming up on Studio One.
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Sam Fender won the Mercury Prize for his 2025 album, People Watching. And there's now this deluxe edition, which has a new version of that song, Rein Me In. Olivia Dean appearing on it. The song really was not complete until Olivia Dean came along. We know that now. And it's a huge hit on TikTok. If you've been on there, you know. I'm Tony Daynor. It's Studio One. Happy to be here with you on this Tuesday afternoon. I'm around until 7 o'clock. We have music coming up from Of Montreal and Squirrel Flower this hour. We're also going to hear the Cedar Rapids band Surf Zombies, and here's Santana.

0: Surf Zombies on Studio One. The members of that band all have a bunch of other bands, as is kind of typical for Iowa-based groups. Brooke Hoover, the band's leader, has a YouTube channel, too. He also plays in a Rolling Stones cover band with Studio One's Rust on the Dial host, Al Scherz. Hot Doggin' right there from Surf Zombies, coming after Nathaniel Rateliff and the Night Sweats, A Little Honey. I'm Tony Daner of Montreal and Squirrel Flower on the way here on Studio One, and we're going to hear from Lana Del Rey.
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If you're not familiar with the band of Montreal, they have put out 20 full-length albums since 1997, and their newest is called Ether Mead. It just came out back in June without a lot of fanfare, but it's really good. Be sure to check it out. Of Montreal right there with Take the Form. Coming after Nirvana, All Apologies, originally from the album In Utero. That was Nirvana's final album. The definitive version of All Apologies is from their MTV Unplugged in New York performance. We also heard Lana Del Rey, Blue Jeans, here on Studio One. It's 94.1 FM in Des Moines. You can take us with you anywhere with the Studio One app or listen 24 hours a day over at studioone.org. I'm Tony Daner. Coming up on this Tuesday afternoon, music from albums that are coming in the next couple of weeks. The new one from Weezer is going to be here next Friday, and a new record from Jim James of My Morning Jacket is going to be here in about 2 weeks. Here's In Excess.

0: Squirrel Flower is an artist who I'm pretty sure is originally from Massachusetts. She's in Chicago now, but she's a graduate of Grinnell College, and according to our Studio One colleague Cece Mitchell, once a Grinnellian, always a Grinnellian. Squirrel Flower also opening for Spoon and the Beths on tour, so that's awesome. She's got a new record called Say a Prayer to the Gods of Getting Along. We just heard Not Me from Squirrel Flower. I'm Tony Daner. Speaking of Spoon, they are coming up. We're also going to hear from Fruit Bats and Weezer, a new song featuring Wednesday.
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2: Chapel Roan in a nun costume? We were there. Robert Plant playing Waterworks Park? Yeah, we were there too. 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

0: That's the title track from the latest album by Fruit Bats. It's called The Landfill. We also heard Jim James of My Morning Jacket. He has a new solo record coming August 28th. It's called Wowed Out. That is going to be a big day. The new Alabama Shakes album is coming too, along with the new record from Mike D, the one-time Beastie Boy. We just heard Jim James with Come Again. I'm Tony Daner. We have Tame Impala and Michigander coming up on Studio One.
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something else. The afterworld. A world of never-ending happiness. You can always see the sun. Day or night.

Brother Wallace from Georgia is a one-time K-12 music teacher. He might still be doing that. I'm finding kind of conflicting reports. He also released his debut record this year, Electric Love. You're the Man right there from Brother Wallace right after Prince getting us started here in the 5 o'clock hour on Tuesday. I'm Tony Daner. It's Studio One. Mike D, the one-time Beastie Boy, has his first solo record coming next Friday, the 28th. We're going to hear a song this hour. Also, Michigander, and here's Mitski with the question of our times, where's my phone?

0: Michigander, I feel like, would be a great addition to the Hinterland lineup for 2027. Couldn't you imagine hearing that one on a Saturday or Sunday afternoon? That would just be so great. Michigander's newest album is called Over Before You Know It. That was Freaking Out. I'm Tony Danner, new music from Leon Bridges and Mike D coming up on Studio One.
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We are all about the variety here at Studio One. That's Blondie with a classic coming after one of my personal favorite singers, Josh Ritter. I got to interview him back in November. That was just an incredible performance. Happy to report Josh Ritter is every bit as nice of a guy as I imagined he would be. Wolves is from his album, The Animal Years. I'm Tony Daner. It's Studio One, 94.1 FM in Des Moines. 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It's studioone.org. We have the Des Moines band, The Other Brothers, coming up. Also, new music from Leon Bridges right after this one from Mike D of the Beastie Boys, of course. He has a solo record coming next Friday. It's called Thank You. Here's a song that just sounds like classic Beasties to me. It's Mike D, What We Got.

0: Silver Sun Pickups and Panic Switch right after Leon Bridges off of his Happiness Anytime Part 1 EP, which kind of quietly was released back in July. That was Light the Way from Leon Bridges. I'm Tony Daner. We have a new one from Nate No Face coming up. Love this guy. Can't wait for you to hear this one. We'll also hear Fiona Apple and the Des Moines band The Other Brothers.
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0: We are big fans of Nate No Face at Studio One. Hopefully you are too after hearing that one, Paranoid. And we also heard Fiona Apple, Under the Table, is from her album Fetch the Bolt Cutters, which is just one of a few albums to receive a perfect 10 out of 10 from Pitchfork upon its initial release. I'm Tony Daner, Blondshell on the way, and we'll hear from Jamila Woods here on Studio One.
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With as many album releases as we're keeping track of over the next couple of weeks, it can be easy to forget there is more music coming in September, including a new album from Blondshell. It's called Violins. We just heard the first single, Heart Has to Work So Hard. I'm Tony Daner. It's Studio One. I'm going to be around for another hour or so on this Tuesday. Aaron Fuller's coming in at 7 o'clock. We're going to hear the Iowa City band Dearborn in just a few minutes, who recently played their last show for now. A couple of members have moved to Minneapolis. We're also going to hear Interpol. Their new record's on the way. And here's Jamila Woods, No Name, appearing on this one. It's called Very Black.

0: The Iowa City band Dearborn recently played their last show for now. You know how it is with local bands. Lead singer Eli Mickey and bassist Elias Smith have moved to Minneapolis. Eli took a few minutes to talk to me about the past and possible future of Dearborn. You can find that over at studio1.org. We just heard their song Memo for a Friend. I'm Tony Daner. Interpol, Karuk, and Muna are all coming up on Studio One.
1: Did you know there were 17 million songs released last year? Okay, that isn't exactly true. I'm not totally sure about that, but it feels like it, right? With so many places to look for music, it can be overwhelming. 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I'm Raina Duras. 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

August 28th is shaping up to be one of the biggest new release days of the year. One of the albums coming out that day, This Mirror Weighs a Ton, the new album from Interpol. We just heard See Out Loud right after Tori Amos. And it was Muna, who have now played at Hinterland twice. This time they played in cold, wet, and windy conditions. It was hotter than heck when they were here in 2022. Muna right there with Dancing on the Wall. Here's hoping they get to come back and play when it's sunny and 72. I'm Tony Daner. We have Caroline Rose coming up here on Studio One, 94.1 FM in Des Moines. Online, studio1.org. Right now, it's an artist our listeners can't stop emailing us about because everyone loves him so much. It's Karuk.

0: Roxy Music on Studio One, coming right after Karuk. Every time we play Karuk here at Studio One, we get emails from folks who are just really into it. 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Hope you're into that song, Banana Peel, from Karuk's album, How Do I Relate to You? I'm Tony Daner. Sonic Youth and Caroline Rose are both coming up on Studio One.
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Sonic Youth from their classic album Goo, Dirty Boots on Studio One. I'm Tony Daynor. Thanks for hanging out here on Tuesday. I'm going to hand it off to Aaron Fuller starting at 7 o'clock. I'm going to be back tomorrow at 3. I've got time for a few more, though. Here's Caroline Rose. Yip, yip, yow.

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